0: 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Antenne Brandenburg.
1: One ticket, please. Long enough so everybody's here. Hey, what's going on, man?
2: Yeah, she's at home.
1: Yeah, she's

like 10,000 spoons when all you need is a knife. It's meeting the man of my dreams and then meeting his beautiful wife. And isn't it ironic?